0: Go for it, Gene and Joe.
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0: En route to you guys with a female 2-1. 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

0: Upper Valley, paramedic 12.
1: Upper Valley, go ahead.
0: We're en route with an 8-month-old male coming from home. She complained of a fall. He was standing on a bar stool. They turned around. He fell down. Did not appear that he lost consciousness. He's having bouts of crying, and then he'll kind of looks like he goes to sleep for a minute or so. Then he'll start crying again. Does have a little bit of blood coming from the mouth. He'll be coughing up. Current set of vitals we have, the blood pressure, 130 over 73. Pulse was 144. He's not cyanotic or anything. We'll be there in about 5 minutes if you got any questions or orders.
1: We'll get your bed on arrival.

0: 现在过。
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0: Maybe it's a matter of 21.
1: Upper Valley, go ahead.
0: This is Cincinnati 21. We're at your facility. 34-year-old female come from home. She complained this evening. 10 out of 10 abdominal pain across all four quadrants. Patient says she was laying in bed approximately 8 p.m. when she had extreme severe abdominal pain. Patient says she's never felt anything like it. However, a few hours before that, she did feel a pop in her abdomen with no pain after the pop. Patient did display rebound tenderness on palpation all four quadrants. Patient says last bowel movement was yesterday or day before, which is not abnormal for her. Current vitals is stable. I have a pulse of 60, showing normal sinus on a 4-lead. Blood pressure was 115 over 68 systolic. Patient sat 94% on room air. We've attempted 2 IVs. No success. Patient states she normally has to have ultrasound used. Patient denies any vomiting, however, states she is extremely nauseous. We'll be at your facility in approximately 4 minutes. Any further questions or orders?
1: We'll get you a bed on arrival.
0: That's clear. Thank you.

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1: Go ahead.
0: 80621, 80621.
1: Okay.

0: Pickle 575.
1: I'm gonna go.
0: Okay, is your record on scene yet?
1: Right, record's on scene.

Piqua Medic 22, Piqua Car 21, Medical, Priority 3, Fall, 429 Wilson Avenue, Cross Street of Garfield Avenue and West Grant Street, 2112.

54, I'm going to have a 31 staff down at the 90. They're going to be in the Gore area. He didn't make the curve on the exit ramp.

0: 776, Pickle Rick for an RP.
1: Hi.
0: King, Union King, 9452. King, Union King, 9452. It doesn't look like there's any damage to it, just stuck.
1: Okay. Gonna be a 2015 dark blue Mazda 4-door out of 6.

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1: Negative.
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1: 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Then I'll advise.

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1: Go ahead.
0: 42 equipment, if you switch me to SP 1657.
1: Okay.
2: Seven, 76, Pickle, were you clear on sending them?
3: Right.

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0: Were you clear on sending calls?
1: Right, they're in route.
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Checking that. 675 North South, number 4. Robert Nora King, Mary Ocean Boy Lincoln, Robert Mary Queen, Robert Nora King, Mary Ocean Boy Lincoln.

0: 776. About how long till you 45?
1: Hopefully less than 5 minutes.
0: Okay, I just got a call of about 5 people on the side of the road between State Route 29 and State Route 47. Said caller stated he did not see any vehicles around, but there's about 5 people standing around there.
1: Okay, when I clear here, I'll head up that way.
2: Okay.

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1: Medic 21, go ahead.
0: You can disregard that lot.
1: 2305.

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1: Kettering, Troy, go ahead.
0: Troy Medical Oven, we're en route with a 29-year-old female. She complained of lower abdominal pain, nausea, and vomiting. Patient states that her abdominal pain started around 3 p.m. today, and her nausea and vomiting started around 7 p.m. She's thrown up about 4 times. Patient's pain is at a 9 out of 10. Patient's Lord Norrie at the time is 4, GTS 15. Current set of vitals, blood pressure 118 over 78, heart rate 98, she's sitting at 98% on room air. 718 in the right AC, I've given 4 milligrams of Zofran. I also have a fluid bolus going at this time. We're pulling in now, do you have any further questions?
1: No, none at this time. It's a bad point of revival. Thank you.

0: Riley Irish Big Bang, 21.
1: Mr. Zeffirelli, go ahead.
0: Good evening, it's Big Mac 21. We're currently transporting a male. I'm going to guess he's probably in his 30s. We're not sure. He's not able to talk right now because he's in custody. He's not talking to us. He has complained some chest pain. He's been going the last 2 or 3 days, rates at 5. We have current vitals. BP is 159 over 129. Rest was 18, pulse is 96, showing normal sinus rhythm on our monitor. He refused any kind of IV. We're meds. We should be at your facility probably here in about another, 3 minutes and 42 seconds. Any further words, of course.
1: You can go to room 23 in about 3 minutes, 42 seconds.
0: Larry on the big 2-3.

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0: 33 is 066 King David Young 6541. 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
0: Hurricane down in Pickwell, Texas, DR.
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0: You have a reckless out northbound from the 78. It's going to be a commercial with a white trailer. Only description she could give me was it has a red circle design on the back of the trailer. Unable to maintain lane of travel, keeps hitting the rumble strips. Caller exited at the 78.
1: So come southbound at the 78. I'm not going to be in position for it.
0: 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Then check out.

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0: 13 on Pickle 6's 8 is on scene for the dog. Great for being in mileage with CJ.
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0: 14-6 and pick up break for a Tennessee RP. 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
0: 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I don't know if they're down or just responding slow.
1: Okay.
0: Northbound 114 Indiana 601
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0: 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Could you attempt to find him through Indiana?
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1: 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Advise if you need that repeated, should be through Indiana.
0: Return to 2017 Hyundai Sonata.
1: NASCAR. Is it showing registered owner to that?
0: Right, the Charles Godsey is showing as the registered owner.

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1: Southbound, 118, Kentucky trailer. 84218 Tom, repeating 84218 Tom, Kentucky.

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Pick Ricard 21. Medical, priority 5. Illness. 708 Willard Street. Cross Street of Summit Street and Clark Avenue. 244.

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1: Northbound 73, King Lincoln Boy 8522. King Lincoln Boy 8522.

0: 1218 to 1389.
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0: What's the name of the gentleman we're releasing these stones to?
1: Joshua Snell.
0: Clear on it. Thank you.

0: 1389.
1: Northbound 71. It's going to be a puncher on the state. Frank 02900. 3.

0: Upper Valley, go ahead.
1: Letter 21, Raptor facility, 52-year-old male, come from home. Chief complaint, left flank pain. Patient says she does have a history of kidney stones. However, it's been a few years since he's last had one. Pain's causing extreme nausea and vomiting for him, and pain. Patient states he was woken up by the pain at approximately 3 o'clock this morning. Two of us, 20 gauge established in the left wrist. We're administering Zofran as we speak, as well as pulling into your driveway. All vitals are currently stable. We'll be at your door in a couple minutes. Any further questions or orders?
0: 23 on arrival.
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0: Okay.

Troy Medic 11, Troy Engine 11, Fire, Priority 2, Motor Vehicle Accident, Mile Marker 74 Northbound Interstate 75, Cross Street of McCaig Road and 73 Northbound on Ramp, 435.

0: 1369.
1: Northbound 69, go ahead.
2: Northbound between the 74 and 76. Gonna have a commercial into the wall, fire and EMS is en route.
0: Okay, en route.

0: Troy Meta 13, Troy Meta 13, fire, priority 2, motor vehicle accident, mile marker 74 northbound Interstate 75, cross street of McCaig Road and 73 northbound on ramp, 440.
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4: 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I struck a few of them. I just got on the image.
5: Okay.
6: 1389, are they on the southbound side as well?
7: What was the last for 1389?
6: Do you know if there's any bricks on the southbound side as well?
7: Alright, there's going to be bricks on the southbound side. It's going to be in the left lane, possibly middle lane as well.
1: No. 14-6-0. My 31 stops.

9-11, dispatch. 9-11, go ahead. 9-11's on scene. One semi-truck, moderate damage, we'll be out investigating.

Engine 11, medic 13. When you come up, you're going to see OSP in the median on the wall. I need you to stop a couple hundred yards before that. There's going to be bricks up against the wall and in lane one. You can position before all those bricks, so just come up kind of slow.

0: Okay, I'm 2 minutes out. 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
1: I believe EMS is on scene. In 16, your commercial driver pulled over just south of the 99, the Cadillac that hit him 45 already, never stopped. So if you could just 20 with him.
0: Okay, can you see if the commercial driver can continue south? I'll be stationary at the 90 to look for the Cadillac. If he can 20 to exit 90.
1: Okay, you want him to pull into the loves?
0: Right, that'll work.
1: Okay.
2: Pick one. 1343. 2918, we're out to post 57.
3: Okay. 1389, Pickwell, EMS and fires on scene, along with Troy PD, Bridger, Maine, OL.
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0: You make contact with ODOT. Let them know that the load from the semi is spilled. That's the bricks that are in the roadway. The wall is okay. We're going to need them. Some sort of equipment out here to clean the interstate.
1: 448.
2: Okay, not a big. We're going to have the left lane shut down on the northbound side.
3: Okay.

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0: We're standing by the location you stated. Do you need anything further?

0: 13. 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It's going to be loaded with bricks.
1: Schnells will be en route. He's going to send cleanup crew first and then get the large rigger out there.
0: Okay.

0: 1389, we are going to have a secondary 31. Someone hit the debris in the roadway. She's going to be pulled over a little ways ahead of you in a blue Kia.
1: 776, was she southbound?
0: I believe so.
1: Okay, I just advise her to wait in her car. We'll get up there when we can.
0: Okay. Go ahead.
2: I was unable to locate the Cadillac. It should have been passed by now. Break.
0: Go ahead.
2: Signal 7, if you can, contact the semi-driver and see if he's at the Lowe's.
0: Okay.

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0: Tipic love. I'm signal 2, and I'll be en route to Orient.

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0: 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I'm en route to Orient for a special detail.

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1: We're en route with a 55-year-old male. Chief complaint of chest pain, shortness of breath, syncope episodes. Patient was driving a semi-truck on northbound on I-75. He started feeling dizzy, his chest started to hurt, and he states that he passed out and woke up right up next to the median wall. We got dispatched for the accident. The semi was hit against the median wall. Minor damage to the semi. Patient does not report any new symptoms related to the motor vehicle crash. Patient states his chest pain is a 10 out of 10. Patient's ANO times 4, GTS 15. Current set of vitals, blood pressure 168 over 100. Heart rate is 117, normal sinus tax. He's sitting at 99% on room air. Did a 12 lead. No signs of elevation or presence. You have a 20 in the left AC. We are about 3-4 minutes out. Do you have any further questions?

0: 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He kind of just dragged the cab against the median, so he slowed down is what it looks like.
1: Nine, Keith Smith. 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
1: No 17 at this time, very minimal damage. I have two trailer RPs for you.
2: Got it.
1: First one's going to be Louisiana, John 324-049. John 324-049.
2: Okay.
1: Last one's going to be in Louisiana, Lincoln 561-439, Lincoln 561-439.
2: Okay.

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0: Confirming the call.
1: 513.

trades in 11 favor. Engine 11, go ahead. Scene turned over to OSB returning.

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2: 1415 pickle. Quick turn off. Sam King 193509. Sam King 193509.

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1: Virginia, you can take where records on scene.
0: Okay. 14-16, Michael Wilkins. Status is valid with a valid CDL.
1: Okay. Seven, 776 Pickle Bushnell's on scene.
0: Okay.

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Medical, priority 3, medical emergency. 131 West Smithfield Street, cross street of Harrison Avenue and South Miami Avenue, East Smithfield Street, 520.

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1: 35 northbound, the 113 plate, and it's going to be out of Texas.

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Repeating 4-5-8-3-7-6-8-8, Texas.

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3: Preseason video, I wasn't able to make out the RP of the Cadillac. I'll be 45 from here.
2: Okay, I'll attach you to that secondary crash that they have. It's going to be southbound 76-ish.
3: Okay, being route south 100.
2: Okay.

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0: need me to clear you from that.
1: 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I think you.
0: Not enforcement assist.

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1: Medic 51, go ahead.
0: Transporting the Upper Valley.
1: I'm 541.

0: Fortune 6 and figure out the out here. Break for RP.
1: Go ahead.
0: Six, two, nine, King North. Correction, King William David 4629. King William David 4629.
1: Okay.

0: Upper Valley, go ahead.
1: This is Covington, Mac 51, en route to the facility with a 73-year-old female complaining of severe hip pain on both sides. She was seen at Greenville Hospital yesterday, say that they had prescriptions for pain medicine for her, but she has not gotten yet. She says they found bone on bone on both sides, not sure what they're going to do. Right now she's resting comfortably. She's got a pain of 20 on a scale of 1 to 10, constant. Right now her BP is 143 over 116, pulse ox of 96, pulse rates 106. We're approximately 10 minutes out.
0: We'll get your bed on arrival.
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1: Top of the morning to you, Upper Valley. This is Pickle Medic 21. We are currently transporting a 47-year-old male. This patient has come from his private residence. He's conscious during times 3 at 3. I got called out for a seizure. His wife states that he had a seizure. He's standing up. She noticed it, so she kind of grabbed him, pulled him down, so he did not fall. Seizure lasted about 30 seconds. No history of. He had brain surgery about a week or two ago. Doctor said if he had any seizures or anything like that, come see you guys, and that's what we're doing. We have current vitals right now. BP is 128 over 79. Pulse is 89 with a normal sinus rhythm on the monitor. That's right now about 98%. Room air. Respirators are 18. We do have an IV established for your convenience. And we have a sugar check at 123. We should be at your facility probably here in about another 2 minutes and 41 seconds. Any further orders or questions?
0: We'll get your bed on arrival.
1: Okay, dope.

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1: Okay.

0: except with the left lane southbound has been reopened.
1: 14-16, Pickle. We'll need our own 17 brake for our driver.
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We're going to move to exit 73.

0: when they move the truck, we may need to close all northbound lanes. I'm going to stage at B73, standby.
1: Okay.

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0: Interview with the 37, King Victor Lincoln, 7230, King Victor Lincoln, 7230. We're going to be 70 east, just past State Route 72.
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0: I'll be placing a 48-hour tag on my vehicle. She has plans to get it removed later today.
1: Okay, is it on scene or up the 73?
0: It's on the southbound 73 exit ramp.

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1: 6 4.

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Saying it turns to peace.

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0: That'll be westbound at the 39 with King Sam Zebra, 7217.
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0: Well, 948, I'm on scene. There's three vehicles out here.
1: Okay. 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
0: Right. Actually, there's two. One's pulling away.
1: Okay.
0: It's going to be Ohio, Henry, X-ray Mary, 6339. Henry, X-ray Mary, 6339. Right for an Indiana.
1: Time.
0: Henry, Adam, Nora, John, Robert, Adam, 1. Henry, Adam, Nora, John, Robert, Adam, 1. For the left line shut down.
1: Okay.
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1: Thank you.

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1: Kettering Health, Troy.
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0: Okay.
1: Eighty-sixty-three, Peckwine. 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

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In route.

Third division, pick 163. Uh-huh. 75 southbound at the rest area. Michigan trailer, Edward, 836-788. Edward, 836-788, Michigan.

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Elizabeth Township Per 46. Medical, Priority 3, Fall. 4351 South State Route 202. 949.

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2: This is Pickle Meg 21. We're currently 7 to 10 from your facility with a 78-year-old male. Chief complaint, chest pain. Patient was found, pain of times 4, seated inside, complaining of some sternal chest pressure rated at 2 or 3 out of 10. So I'm getting patient on a cardiac monitor. He was found to be and tachycardia at 180, 18-gauge IV started on my right, AC, 6 milligrams, adenosine given. Patient's heart rate went down to about 90, and it's come back up. Currently right around between 130 and 180 is where it's bouncing around at. Repeat 12-lead shows atrial flutter. We're slowing normal saline TKO with the patient. Pulse at this time is 156. Respirator 16. SpO2 is 95% on room air. BP is 112 over 52. Do you have any further questions or orders for us?
3: 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We'll assign a bed upon arrival.
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0: Michigan jailbreak. Lincoln 563-870-261-906 break. Can you confirm with Michigan why his status is restricted?
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1: Medic 22, we're currently en route with a 92-year-old female coming from Pickle Manor. She complained of malaise due to possible general illness that's been ongoing for the last 2 days. Patient states that she doesn't have accompanying nausea. Nurse states that she has had a UTI. Current vitals have a heart rate of 58, sinus rhythm via 3 lead. Focus at 100% on room air, blood pressure 180 over 125. Patient does have a valid DNRCCA. We also got a sugar of 98 and a temp of 98.2. We'll be at your facility in about

0: 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Myself and 6116 Tiles of the Academy.
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1: This is Upper Valley, go ahead.
0: Medic 21 is currently en route with an 88-year-old female coming from 275 Kinley Drive, Pickler Care Center, with a chief complaint of a discolored left foot. Patient's toes number 4 and 5 on the left foot are black, and toe number 1 on the right foot is black as well. Patient does have a vascular appointment scheduled for the 30th, but the facility doctor wants the patient sent out prior to that. Patient is stable with a pulse of 66, 98% on room air, last blood pressure of 143 over 110. This patient does have a DNR CC. She is ANO times 4 with a GCS 15, is hard of hearing. Our ETA will be 10 minutes. Do you have any other questions for us?
1: No, that's clear. We'll get a room on arrival.

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0: 1354. I got a reckless commercial headed eastbound on 33 from 197, 1706. It's already gotten by you, but...
1: Okay.
0: Commercial with a black cab and a black covered trailer, excessive speed, almost caused a crash, passing multiple vehicles.
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1: Hey.
0: Southbound 75 at the rest area. Illinois trailer, 104-987-8, Sam Tom, 104-987-8, Sam Tom, Illinois.

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0: This is Diplomatic 22, we're en route to your facility with a 75-year-old female coming from home today. She's complaining of a fall, complaining of left hip pain upon the fall, denied head, neck, or back pain at the time, stated she fell on her side. It does appear like she has some shortening on the left leg, complaining of left upper thigh into the hip for her pain. All vitals are stable, pulse of 78, sinus rhythm on the monitor, breathing approximately 20 times a minute with capnil at 28. SpO2 is 97 on room air. Blood pressure was a little elevated at 146 over 80. Patient does have a history of high blood pressure, so that is actually not bad for her. We do have an 18 gauge in the left AC. Did give her 100 mics of fentanyl. Pain went from a 10 to a 6. Currently have a 4 to 5 member DCA. Any questions or orders at this time?
1: No questions or orders. We'll sign a bed upon arrival. Upper Valley out.
0: Come on, all right. Thank you.

40 Echo Singletary. I'm from the 82 with Kentucky. Hey, William. 538, Frank A. William, 538. Take care, Pete.

0: Found the 77 with Kentucky Edwards, Sam Paul, 030-7 Paul, Kentucky European.
1: Okay, good advice, North or South,
0: huh? I found the 77.
1: You were cut off again, North or South?

0: 7-6-8 Reckless. South 55, Red Sport Bike. Paul Sam William 55, Paul Sam William 55, Ohio.
1: 7-6, okay. Yeah. 2026 Honda out of Cincinnati is valid.

0: Six to play is a full half about 6 a.m. this morning. If the pain has been getting worse, that pain in her right hip and left arm just above the elbow. Do you know deformities at this point? Patient is anatomy 4, he's just 15. Current set of vitals, EC 156 over 66, pulse 87, 98 on Ramirez. Patient stays pain, 9. We'll be there in 4 minutes, getting press disorders.
1: 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We'll get you vents on arrival. 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

0: Tyson Municipal for an unsafe. It's going to be westbound from the 10, right? It's going to be a Bowman commercial trailer leaving a rubber trail on the roadway. Trailer track skewed to the right and smoke coming from the wheels. Turn vehicles out of the lane, yeah, so avoid them. Right. Trailer's a white.
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0: Okay, nothing further, just information. 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

5 units, copy information for a reckless polo. It's going to be northbound from Tip City. It's going to be a purple Honda, high rate of speed, almost ran the color off the road. Nothing further for the moment, unfortunately.

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It's okay. 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

0: 950 Sokovia out here. It's off the road.
1: Okay, it's not blocking the roadway?
0: Right down the shoulder with the 82 Brake for Michigan trailer.
1: Go ahead.
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3: Okay. If he can...
4: Nice. I'll be out here.
3: Okay. Right, it's asked me to one. 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
3: Right.
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1: Okay, can you re-advise northbound or southbound?
0: Northbound at 100.
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0: 44 Lincoln, David.
1: Four three six, that's valid. 2010 Ford 4-1.
0: No, I have 1954 20
1: when he's due. Okay, I don't know how long he's going to be. He's with a commercial blocking in the exit ramp.